0: openly gay. I want a big cock in my ass. I'm openly gay. I want a big cock in my ass.
1: KW6UFA repeater.

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Very good movie.

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By the time it's filled up, it's too heavy to pick up. And you just tilt it and pour it on the floor? Good God. Not even Pat Sullivan would do that.

0: Everybody's on UHF.
1: Roger. 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
0: No. Fucked up, that dude's present. It's got you all fucked up, Timmy. You need therapy, man.
1: Who needs therapy?
0: You do. You're obsessed with him.
1: Obsessed with who? Who are you referring to?
0: You and ZKZ's affair. You are obsessed with that dude.
1: He's fucked up. Why you talk about that guy? I wouldn't even bring him up.
0: Really, Jimmy? There's all kinds of other shit you could bring up.
1: Good God. The guy's mentally insane. I don't even want to talk about him anymore. The guy's fucked up.

0: Jones' batteries on his e-bike have drained to the point where they may not be any good.
1: That happens. Sad, but it does.
0: Hear that, Darren?
1: Got a storm at about 60% charge. If you storm fully charged or fully dead, bad things happen.
0: Hear that, Darren? I'm concerned about Darren. He doesn't ride his bike anymore, and he doesn't do much of anything anymore.
1: Sad. He was a riding fool for a while there.
0: True, that's true. But then his hip was bothering him, and he goes, I can't ride anymore, my hip hurts.
1: Dude, that's the scourge of the old, the hip. I was on 80 meters, and we call it, listen to these old dudes, and I call it the hip net, because all they do is rap about their hurting hips and bad bones. I'm like, man, these old dudes on 80 meters, jeez.
0: Well, that's kind of true, though. It's sad that you bring that up, but that's kind of true. Now we don't talk about sports and movies. We talk about our joint pains and stuff. Good God.

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What is that? Movie. I don't say that about that many movies, but that was a good one.

0: is everybody at?
1: Sunday Tumbleweed.

0: openly gay. 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I want a big cock to my ass.
1: Does the person that play that touch themselves after they listen to it? It sounds very weird.

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NFWLs. Hopefully everybody had a great Mother's Day. It's a beautiful day.

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Data out here. This is a great JMC out here.

Kilo 6 Upline Tango, and you probably guessed there's no trivia tonight. Sue and I just got back from having dinner, and it's Mother's Day. She's taking a break. Next week looks sippy because she has keys. But I'll let you know on Sunday afternoon. But no trivia tonight, and every single woman that is listening, thank God there are women, and thank God there are mothers. They are the maternal force behind kindness, behind compassion, and common sense. They exceed all of that of men. Thank you, God, for women and mothers. Kilo Echo 6 off Lime Tango.

tonight. 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And it is a great day to be alive. This is Keto Echo 6 Alpha Lame Tango.

0: This is ALT, no trivia tonight. Next week is doubtful. It's a very special day. Hope all your moms had a great day. Kilo 6 off Lame Django.
1: All right, John. Roger, roger. UVP.
2: Happy Mother's Day, Sue.
0: I will pass it on. Her and Paris are in North Hollywood playing pinball. It's some big arcade place. Sue is a very good pinball player. Jesus, a quarter will last her 5 hours. Not video. I'm talking about the old style, you know, big ball, flippers, traps, old style pinball. She's uncommonly good.

0: Fariki Farik.
1: You know, do you think the Freaky Freak realizes that if he does come back, he's just going to be squashed out mercilessly?
0: Well, I'm wondering, since Pedo Jack isn't out here, is there some kind of pact that was created vis-a-vis the Bug Eye Ferik and the Pedo Ferik to migrate over to 435? Oh, interesting. As the VFO turns out here on 147.450 Ferik V Radio.
1: He really is a twisted freak.
0: And I also find it interesting that the Ferik has resurrected himself to check into the Boghead Net, and the noise has returned. Coincidence? Very much so.

0: See, that's what I don't get, too, is that the somehow supposed to piss me off, Jim calling me to death, and what's that term or statement? I've been called worse by better people or whatever it is. I may have flipped it around, but you know what I'm saying. It's like, really, that's supposed to get me upset? This makes me fucking laugh my ass off.
1: Is it Sikh-related? 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

0: update for KD6 RPJ earlier. There were some freaky snorting noises. I say again, freaky snorting noises.
1: Allie checked into the bong hit, man, so he's back to ham radio activity. I guess he's back from the cruise distributing the hantavirus to the cruise passengers.
0: He's just so freaky.
1: Completely freaky.
0: I don't think there's any doubt that he's the verified fabula freak of the frequency.
1: Oh, not at all. Not at all. 100%.
0: And just checking the boxes.
1: And there's, well, so many boxes to check.

0: check is bad. 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
1: Bubbling. 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And thereby dripping down the leg onto the floor. And poor Rosa is scurrying around with her cleaning up the pancake batter as Jack shuffles as he sashays around the house. What a sight to see. That poor woman having to clean up after that wheelchair-bound piece of shit.
0: There's nothing you can say. Stupid.
2: Shut up. Crappy Jack. Loose stools, Jack. Spatula, Jack.
1: Spatula Jack, the stool pigeon.
0: No, you can't shut me up.
1: I bet Rosa says that every hour of every day.
0: No, you're wrong.
2: Oh, Crappy Jack. She's a good woman. I mean, following you around, cleaning up after you as you dribble all over the place. You know, I guess the Depends and the pee pads, the puppy pee pads, didn't do the trick. So now it's Crappy Jack. Crappy Jack. Crappy Jack. Crappy, crappy Jack.
1: Could you imagine the plastic runners and the doggy pee pads everywhere throughout that house? What a... I mean, it makes Bug Eye's house look like fucking immaculate.
2: Well, at least at Crappy Jack's house, Spatula Jack, Rosa was cleaning up after... the Crappy Jack. There's nobody cleaning up after the eye of the bug.
0: There's nothing you can say to keep Jack away.
1: You are 100% correct on that. But, again, that poor woman has to clean up after a wheelchair-bound man with pancake batter drippings scattered throughout the house.
0: Bullshit.
1: Seriously.
2: No, Jack.
1: Then you know. And you know it's true when he has one word retort, such as bullshit.
2: No, Jack, it's your shit. And you know, 86 RPG, that's probably something where you never get it all. You know it's still there because the stench permeates the room. So you try. I bet you never get it all.
0: Bullshit.
3: Yeah, they're just telling you how much space you have.
1: Oh, speaking of shit in a bucket, or shit generally, and putting out its stench, the stench of stencherific solvent. Pushes their way without any break or any, asking politely for a break or interjection. There's the putrid bat.
2: I guess when it comes, when the topic turns to fecal incontinence, Pat's on board. That brings him out from the woodwork. Isn't that right? Putrid Pat.
1: You've got the bacteria growing and festering, creating more stench. There's bacteria festering in the shit in the Home Depot or Lowe's bucket, and then you got the bacteria multiplying on his skin, creating even more stench.
3: Okay, you can't live without me in your head.
2: Oh, Pat, you're not in anybody's head at all. You've reached a new level of insignificance and irrelevance. As soon as you go away, you will be forgotten almost instantly. Putrid Pat. Stinky Pat.
3: Be completely forgotten before you're dead.
2: What are you babbling about? You know what, Pat? You're dismissed. There's grown-ups talking. You're dismissed. Take all your bumper sticker wisdom with you.
3: You're serious, but
1: talk to the toilet, Dana. Talk to the toilet. Something that Pat longs for. Longs to, you know, put a Cleveland steamer into a regular porcelain god. A toilet, shall we say.
2: Interesting that Pat does seem to feel that bathroom fixtures are capable of speech. But as far as the Cleveland steamer, I wonder if Pat has been reduced to reusing corn and peanuts, recovered corn and peanuts, if you know what I mean.
3: Here in a Cleveland steamer right now.
1: Like corn, enjoy it a second time.
2: Is that what you do? Do you even boil it again? Pat, that's... Well, I don't care. You're dismissed, Pat. Don't go away mad. Just go away.
3: Go away, ugly. Just stay ugly.
2: I get what I'm talking about. You know, it's almost like when you get mad, you're on camera here. The symptoms are almost like alcohol intoxication. You start slurring your words. Yeah, and you're interrupting him with, you start stammering. It really isn't worth it, Pat. You should find something else to do. You're dismissed for the third time. That took forever.
1: He finally took the hint.
2: Well, Crappy Jack went somewhere else, too.

0: maybe there's finally some learning going on. I mean, they both appear to have gone bye-bye. Maybe they're figuring it out finally. I mean, I doubt it, but one can hope.
1: I doubt it, too, but yeah, it's nice when they're not here. Finally got rid of the freak. The USO scampered off quite easily, which is good, because nobody wants a fat pedophile on their ham radio. And then the freak.
0: And for everybody listening, I believe it was, January 28th of this year, expiration of the K6 USO call sign. So there's some positives there as well.
1: Yes, that's right. That was good news. But, you know, he's obviously moved on. His gross inferiority was revealed to the masses, and unable to remedy that, he just went away. That's fine with me.
0: Yeah, and it was interesting that it was authorized 10 years ago, but he was in red light review for like a solid 5 or 6 years, so he didn't have a lot of time when it was actually valid. That's the funny part to me.
1: Yeah, we're almost done. The old dish it out but can't take it crew. Got one more left over on 435. I don't think that's going to take long either.
0: Well, that one seems to, or he actually sounds like he's on his way out. I mean, certain transmissions, he sounds a little sickly, plus the staying power is not lasting very long. It's not lasting long at all, so I think it'll happen rather quickly.
1: Yeah, I was actually surprised that I was able to run him off as easy as I did 2 Sundays ago.
0: Yeah, that was pretty quick. I was quite amazed.
1: Let me go over there.

0: about that. Without vitriol, you guys have nothing to say.
1: City 6, RPJ, 147.450, Fake Free Radio.

0: Franklin over there now.
1: So is he back on 435 making feedback noises and being a freak over there?
0: No, he's out there denying that he has loose stools.

0: interesting. Listen to that. He was over on 435 saying, "Do not jam me. If you jam me, I will squeal for hours." Wow. He's just unraveling right before our eyes.
1: Are you talking about a Kerr Rappy Jack?
0: The one and only, the bubbling pancake batter, pedo, Freaky Jack.
1: Well, you know, rampant long-term diarrhea will dehydrate, so maybe he's suffering the effects of dehydration on his, on what's left of his brain stem and his cortex.
0: You might be onto something.
1: Crappy Jack, but he's made his choice. This is what he wants to do with his dwindling time that he has left.
0: Yeah, he was really sounding indignant, like, "You guys want to jam me? Well, you're going to have to listen to squealing."
1: Well, no, we don't have to listen to squealing because we'll just jam him.
0: Exactly.

by the way, for the N6 streak, I am pulling into Chick-fil-A. I'll be here, ten minutes. Gonna kick my ass like you threatened to do. But this is like day 59 where you didn't show up, you little bitch.

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And if you know the Morse code, I will even talk to you faster. 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